but that changed. And I traveled around the world, think where you living at now. I heard you moved to Austin, got an apartment and settled down. And every once in a while, I start texting, write a paragraph, but then I delete the message. Think about you like a pastime, I could cry you a river, get you baptized. Or I wasn't ready to act right, used to always think I

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1: Hits con mucha historia.

So this is what heaven looks like. I like it a lot. I like what you've done with the place, Garden. Grandma.

This dance ain't for everybody. Only the sexy people. All you fly mothers.